0: Yo, kid, we gotta get our family together, man. You know, we gotta get organized. We just can't be out here, you know, high and smoked up and whatever. We gotta get our stuff organized. Whatever we gonna do, we gotta do it.
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1: Yeah, gotta say what's up to my nigga Slick Rick. For those that don't like it, eat a dick. 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

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Tu vas bien? When I come and I hop and I skip and I rhyme and I dumb and I drop and I spit and I shine, hey, hey, hey, nigga, what you really wanna do? You ain't know that I'm coming to take what's mine. Every time I come and hit you with a little bit of killer, better know that you can never, never see me, little nigga, while I'm at the top.

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this, we carry a tank of alcohol. 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
1: Once upon a time in our rewritten history, 13 bloodlines rose to power wickedly. 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
1: Yeah, nigga, you know I'm about this bitch. 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
0: This is for the honeys, the super sub.
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6: Patty's turning 100. If she would have transitioned before I cleared my name, I would have 100 them. Every one of them playing these silly games. That 1-800 ambulance chaser would have wished one came. But 911 is a joke. Public enemy number one, I've been ranked. The rock's not crumbling. The leprechauns have magically run out of pranks. Your son on a federal jail line mumbling something about having too much in his drink. You know how dumb that is? Another one fumbled his, wonder how I get the blame. Niggas' teeth is tumbling out their mouth and somehow I'm the one who done it. It's a murder mystery game. You had to cash cow and thunk it. Was you who pumped this? I'm the one who struck the pain. That hill you can die on is way too much flat that comes from those pains. I'm killing them softly. What's understood don't need to be explained. You want it one way, it's the other. I steal on you suckers. I'm mauling you niggas, gang. I ain't much for meetings, no how. Cancel the brunches. I remember the hunger pain. The price of the bricks going up. It's gonna cost you a beat to even say my name. Heard of a wonder king? My children and some of them, have you niggas no shame? Y'all trying to get under skin? I really get under skin. That's unharm playing. Y'all thugs with y'all thumbs again. Everybody think they're the ones insane. You're no maniac. Watch y'all saniac in my presence, nigga, shrink. I need a new therapist. This shit is not working. I'm truly on the brink. Y'all better not encourage him. Y'all don't want me to think these thoughts that I think. That nut ass nigga still stuttering. That chatty patty down on his luck again. Yeah. Quest introducing me to Jaguar. I don't know why I still fuck with him.
7: Okay. You see where you're going?
6: You wonder why I do the freestyle rehearsal.
7: Oh my God. He's exclusive.
6: That lady back on the stuff, she sound like she in love with him. Her kid can't even take their kids. Enough of them. A rapper can't be my eye. I got MAGA Republicans. Them shots came from the very top of the government. Good luck with them. I'm governed by God. You trying to break the government. I pray for 40 days. My neck get flooded again. Wrist get flooded again. My net worth went up again. My next update, the jig is up. Nigga, I'm up 10. Wrong chart, champ. You gotta look up again. Niggas look up the hove. I never looked up to them. The crackers got your publishing gangster. Go talk tough to them. Don't talk success to me. You niggas is workers. In perpetuity is how your contract is worded. Don't make me go fuck, man. The roots remember, even when the trees pretend, not too much of my name. Don't forget who I am.
8: 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S-H-A-W-N. I find it adorable she put the S at the end. You don't know, the show ain't even begin. I said, you don't know, the show ain't even begin.
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Watch me live it.

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